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5: Hello, Severn Trent here. Great news. We've finished working on Ford Green Road and it's now open to traffic again, 6 weeks earlier than planned. Thanks for bearing with us. We're now moving on to Sneed Green, starting on Mornington Road and working into August. We're also in Birches Head, Burslem and Hanley. 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It's in our nature.
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Now where do we go? 2 hours of me every Monday and Tuesday around your lunchtime, 1 till 3. We'll have all good music, we'll have chat, we'll talk about what's going on locally, get in touch with me, and you will have your name mentioned on the radio. 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
5: Hello, Seven Trent here. Great news. We've finished working on Ford Green Road and it's now open to traffic again, 6 weeks earlier than planned. Thanks for bearing with us. We're now moving on to Sneed Green, starting on Mornington Road and working into August. We're also in Birches Head, Burslem and Hanley. 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We'll do everything we can to finish the work safely and quickly. 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It's in our nature.
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0: 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Then join me on a Tuesday night between 9 and 11 for 2 hours of the finest music rock has to offer. I'll be playing everything from A to B and a little bit of Z. So join me, Toby, for the Toby Rock Show. 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
5: Hello, Seven Trent here. Great news. We've finished working on Ford Green Road and it's now open to traffic again, 6 weeks earlier than planned. Thanks for bearing with us. We're now moving on to Sneed Green, starting on Mornington Road and working into August. We're also in Birches Head, Burslem and Hanley. The work will help reduce leaks and bursts and give everyone a reliable water supply in the future. It's part of the UK's wider big upgrade, improving essential infrastructure. We'll do everything we can to finish the work safely and quickly. To find out more, go to stwater.co.uk/stoke. 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It's in our nature.
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1: A couple and their teenage daughter have died after getting into difficulty off the Sussex coast. Emergency services were seen in Shoreham by sea near the RNLI station yesterday afternoon. Sussex Police Chief Superintendent James Collis says the force believe the family entered the water from land for a swim.
2: Tragically, despite the best efforts of paramedics, three people were sadly confirmed deceased. A younger girl has been taken to hospital and is in critical condition.
1: Andy Burnham is continuing his vow to end rough sleeping in England. The Prime Minister's pledge to get everyone in for Christmas. Air quality improvements in London's ultra-low emission zone has been linked to improved lung growth in children. That's according to a study from Queen Mary University of London. And cash doesn't seem to be king. Notes and coins are only expected to make up 4% of payments by 2035. From Radio News Hub, I'm Lucy Gorman-Lee.
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5: Hello, Severn Trent here. Great news. We finished working on Ford Green Road and it's now open to traffic again, 6 weeks earlier than planned. Thanks for bearing with us. We're now moving on to Sneed Green, starting on Mornington Road and working into August. We're also in Birches Head, Burslem and Hanley. 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
1: A couple and their teenage daughter have died after getting into difficulty off the Sussex coast. Emergency services were seen in Shoreham-by-Sea near the RNLI station yesterday afternoon. Sussex Police Chief Superintendent James Collis says the force believe the family entered the water from land for a swim.
2: Tragically, despite the best efforts of paramedics, three people were sadly confirmed deceased. A younger girl has been taken to hospital and is in critical condition.
1: Andy Burnham is continuing his vow to end rough sleeping in England. The Prime Minister's pledge to get everyone in for Christmas. Air quality improvements in London's ultra-low emission zone has been linked to improved lung growth in children. That's according to a study from Queen Mary University of London. And cash doesn't seem to be king. Notes and coins are only expected to make up 4% of payments by 2035. From Radio News Hub, I'm Lucy Gorman-Lee.
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the other, and then all bets are off. 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

Sophia. There is a way out, a loophole in the contract, a way to go back, a way to go back and relive the pivotal moment in the primal drama. 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Knew it in my bones the moment I first clapped eyes on you, though it took me a lifetime, it took me a lifetime.

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Music from the past. 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
5: Hello, Seven Trent here. Great news. We've finished working on Ford Green Road and it's now open to traffic again, 6 weeks earlier than planned. Thanks for bearing with us. We're now moving on to Sneed Green, starting on Mornington Road and working into August. We're also in Birches Head, Burslem and Hanley. 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
1: 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Across Stoke-on-Trent and Newcastle under Lyme. 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

How are you? I miss you. Yeah. Huh? Yeah.

and we feel great. Well, if that's what you need to do, then I guess. How will it work? Like, where? Right. I mean, it makes me really sad, but...

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1: Three people from the same family have died after getting into difficulty off the Sussex coast.
2: Emergency services were called to reports of four people in difficulty in the water close to Shoreham Fort. Sussex Police supported His Majesty's Coast Guard and the RNLI as all four people were brought ashore.
1: A younger girl from the same family is in a critical condition in hospital. UK inflation figures are set to be released later today, with higher energy prices expected to push the rate up. It comes amid fears the summer's record heat waves may also start putting pressure on food costs. The UK will get its first meaningful rain for a long time, according to the Met Office, but warns that it's not going to solve the drought situation overnight. It follows a summer of heat waves and dry weather, which have left many areas facing water shortages. And Formula One driver Lewis Hamilton has confirmed his relationship with Kim Kardashian in pictures on Instagram. That's the latest from Radio News Hub. I'm Ben Monse.
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0: 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Yes, I'm back on breakfast, my friends. 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
5: Hello, Severn Trent here. Great news. We finished working on Ford Green Road and it's now open to traffic again, 6 weeks earlier than planned. Thanks for bearing with us. We're now moving on to Sneed Green, starting on Mornington Road and working into August. We're also in Birches Head, Burslem and Hanley. 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
1: 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Some funk. 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
1: A couple and their teenage daughter have died after getting into difficulty off the Sussex coast. Sussex Police Chief Superintendent James Collis says the force believe the family entered the water from land for a swim.
2: Tragically, despite the best efforts of paramedics, three people, a man, a woman and a teenage girl, were sadly confirmed deceased. A younger girl has been taken to hospital and is in critical condition.
1: Prime Minister Andy Burnham has pledged to get everyone sleeping rough in England off the streets for Christmas. The government is committing £102 million for immediate support this winter to combat homelessness. That's on top of the £340 million announced last month. The latest UK inflation figures are being released later today, with the rate expected to climb. Rising energy costs are expected to contribute to the increase. And cash doesn't seem to be king anymore. Notes and coins are only expected to make up 4% of payments by 2035, according to UK Finance. From Radio News Hub, I'm Ben Monse.
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2: It's a Wednesday. It's the breakfast show. With me and Mrs. T. Morning, everybody. And welcome to the Six Towns Radio Breakfast Show, the Tolby's Breakfast Show, live here from Production House in Tunstall, opposite Stanley Street, on a cloudy and yet blue sky and yet rainy and yet not rainy day. It is Wednesday, the 19th of August, 2026. 12 days' time. It'll be September.
3: It might as well rain until September comes.
2: Of course, we have to start the breakfast show in September. We've got songs about September, and there's lots of them, isn't there?
3: Good ideas until September.
2: But it's not September yet. It's still August, and it's still summer. So good morning, and welcome to a summery breakfast show with me and Mrs. T. Oh, do you know what? I fancy an ice cream. I might take a photograph of it and put it on social media. What do you reckon? Are you flying off on your holidays? You're going to fly off on your holidays, take some photographs and have some ice cream? And you'll love today. Because today's the day for doing all of that and more. But while you're doing it, while you're packing, while you're getting your ice cream ready, or while you're taking photographs, listening to the Six Towns Radio Breakfast Show with me and Mrs. T. It's a Wednesday. Now, normally today I get my recorder out and do a bit of disorder, but as Mrs. T's not with us tomorrow, she's going to do a whistle today. So Nicky's Wet Wednesday Whistle on a Wednesday. I know. She's bringing total chaos to the breakfast show, isn't she? Got some great songs as well from the likes of George Michael, DeBarge, Luther Vandross, Pet Shop Boys, Arctic Monkeys, Cat's Eye, The Jam. Cat's Eye? Okay. And as always, if you want something plain, all you've got to do is get in touch with us. Studio at sixtowns.co.uk. Click on the app or on the website and contact the studio button. Come straight through to us. If you got anything you say, anything you want to recommend, because we're still in the school holidays, aren't we? The kids are still off. They're still getting under your feet, still raunging and thrutching. So if you've got something for the little cherubs to do, then let us know here at Six Towns Radio. You know, I woke up this morning to 88 texts, 88 messages on my phone unread. And it was all because of last night's rock show. It caused a bit of controversy. You didn't hear it. I'll talk about that in a bit as well. Very rare that I talk about last night's rock show on The Breakfast Show, but I think it stirred a few puddings. I don't know if that's a saying or not, but it is now. It's The Breakfast Show.

kind of sing along to that all the time. Walking Down Madison from Kirsty MacColl. What a well-produced song that is. And what a way to start the breakfast show. It is 10 minutes past 7 on Wednesday, the 19th of August, 2026. Good morning to the Torby's Breakfast Show. We've got lots to cram in today.

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2: 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My wife is Vicky. 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
3: Okay, the next time we go to Florida, we drag Tommy into a cubicle and we make him re-record that, saying we're not from London. All right, we're all right with that one.
4: Yeah, that's fine.
3: Yeah, we'll do that.
4: Or you can just do what you've been saying you're going to do and just cut my silly laugh off.
3: Oh, no, I like your silly laugh.
4: You like it?
3: Yeah, it reminds me of why you need a carer most of the time to look after you. Anyway, good morning, Mrs. T. Yeah.
4: Morning.
3: You're with us today, then. You can be bothered today.
4: I can be bothered after a busy day at work yesterday.
3: Yeah. Good morning, everybody. It is the Tilby's Breakfast Show, and we have got the Tilbys in, me and Mrs. T, in the house today. Now, as you know, Mrs. T, before we start the show, I always put a tweet out and saying what kind of day it is today. We used to put polls out, but the Twitter's polling machine seemed to have broken. So I just tell people what day it is today. And which ones of you I've gone with? It's National Photography Day. It's National Ice Cream Day. And it's also National Aviation Day, where you can fly off somewhere. Oh, it's actually there's two flying days today. It's National Aviation Day and it's National Aviation Fly Somewhere Day. So there's kind of, it's plane themed, if you will. But would you have gone with any of these? National Potato Day.
4: Oh, well, you can't live without potatoes.
3: Can you not?
4: They are the best vegetables.
3: Okay. Yep. Would you stuff your couch with potatoes if there was no like internal fluffy stuff in? Would you use potatoes? You wouldn't lie on a bag of potatoes.
4: No.
3: You wouldn't. Not
4: would
3: at all.
4: You?
3: Well, I don't know. You say there's nothing you can't do with potatoes. Could you stuff your bed with potatoes? Mm-hmm. Is that a thing?
4: Well, you've heard about the princess and the pea in the past. Yeah.
3: But also,
4: and she could feel the pea through a million mattresses.
3: So where did the saying couch potato come from then? That's why I said couch potato.
4: Okay, see? I don't know.
3: Okay, so it's National Potato Day as well. It's also Saviours of the Apple Feast Day. I don't know what that's all about. I could click on it, but I don't want to. World Photo Day, of which we're celebrating, of course, on to National International Orangutan Day.
4: I like them.
3: Yeah.
4: Yeah.
3: The closest mammal to humans, apparently. I did click on that one. It's also Crown Princess Mette Marie's Day. She's the Crown Princess of Norway. Crown Princess Mette Marie. And International Bowtie Day. So you could have gone with any of them, really, couldn't I? But
4: I can tell you about a couch potato, if you like.
3: Go on then, yeah, why not?
4: Okay, coined in 1976 by Tom Lecchino.
3: I was just about to say it was him, yeah.
4: As a playful mix of boob tuber, which is slang for television, and a tuber, which is the plant family of a potato.
3: Oh, so it's something to do with tubers. Okay, so it could have been dahlia then, or... or something like that, something else that relies on a tuber for its nutrition and DNA.
4: There you go. And it was added to major dictionaries in the 1990s as a standard English idiom.
3: Oh, okay.
4: Things you didn't know you needed to know.
3: You're
4: the Tilbys.
3: You're an idiom. Have you got your whistle sorted out for later?
4: I do.
3: Okay. And you were at work yesterday, which is why you weren't in yesterday.
4: Correct.
3: Yesterday's show kind of flew a little bit.
4: I was listening till 9.
3: Yeah. It was National Bad Poem Day or Bad Poetry Day. Did you listen to my bad poem?
4: I saw you wrote one.
3: On
4: Good
3: Twitter.
4: Good morning, you, and a happy today, because it's August and not May. There you go.
3: Tune into 6TR and listen to Torby, because it's a day for bad poetry.
4: See, that was bad.
3: Well, there you go. That's the whole point of being bad poems.
4: Mm-hmm.
3: You're looking up Stanley Street now. I want you to give me your honest opinion of what you, without looking at the weather, what you think the weather's going to do today.
4: Well, I think summer's gone.
3: You don't.
4: I do.
3: Before we came on air, and I said, look up Stanley Street. What do you think the weather's going to do today? Because we can see blue sky and we can see clouds. We'll do the weather in depth in about 5 minutes' time. But you said summer hasn't gone. There's another heat wave on the way.
4: There is.
3: When?
4: Especially down south. Beginning of September.
3: Okay.
4: It's going to be turning red down there, but we're going to have a lot of rain between now and then, which is good.
3: The gardens need it, the farmers need it.
4: And it's not particularly cold. I mean, I've already got changed once and it's only 16 minutes past seven.
3: Is it a little bit...
4: muggy.
3: Is it a little bit too late for the rain to salvage the farms, or are we going to be all right? We're going to be paying for this throughout the winter, are we? We went into a farm shop yesterday and I said, so can I have some asparagus? And the woman went, and I quote, I'm going to turn the music off, she went, ha! You're too late for that, mate. End of June, that's it.
4: Yep. It's a very short season.
3: Kind of laughed me out of the farm shop. I mean, I said, the stuff you get in the supermarket is tiny. I want your proper asparagus. She said, yeah, you should have come in June then, shouldn't you? And kind of folded her arms and...
4: I hate it when you miss stuff. Tutted
3: at the skies at
4: I
3: me,
4: I always miss
3: it.
4: The bluebells, Mr. T. Every time I see the bluebells growing and it's like the first sign, yes, spring is here.
3: Yeah.
4: I always want to go walking through the bluebell woods.
3: Well, your cyclamens are out
4: every
3: now, so you can go and see them.
4: Every single year I miss it.
3: You always say you want to go to Biddulph Grange and watch the tulips as well in spring and you miss them as well.
4: I know.
3: We haven't been to Biddulph Grange for about 3-4 years now.
4: I know.
3: And you said the girls would love it. They probably just... kicked tulips around, wouldn't they, though?
4: Yeah, there should be a play area.
3: They're very, very well behaved, so they probably wouldn't.
4: Oh,
3: look at me, I'm first, as they would say, in between us. More after this.
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bit of George Michael and Amazing, as we say in the UK, or as we say in Stoke, Amazing. I do like a bit of George Michael, man. You know that, though.

0: Sad news yesterday. Passing of Frank Beard, drummer with ZZ Top. That's Frank Beard and Dusty Hill that have now gone, isn't he? Billy Gibbons left, and he is touring as ZZ Top with the new band as well. So, but very sad news, that. And what was also sad is 88 texts I woke up to this morning. People disputing what was on the rock show last night. The 20 greatest guitarists as voted for by the good people of Stoke-on-Trent. If you missed it, it is repeated on Sunday, and you can also listen at your heart's content by going to the website or on the app. And listen to it at your leisure on the Listen Again feature.
1: A lot of people use that, Mr. T.
0: They do, yeah.
1: Yeah, when I do my show, there's some shameless plugs going on here. Yeah. And they can't tune in for whatever reason. They will catch it on the catch-up,
0: on the catch-up
1: listen
0: yeah.
1: again, and yeah, it works.
0: Well, your Friday afternoon show, a lot of people are still at work, and your Sunday afternoon show, people could be out and about, especially in summer, with their families and friends, so they listen again, you know, and it's a great show to listen to us again, isn't it? Because there's some good music on there. But the rock show, yeah, last night was 20 greatest guitarists, and I'll put that out, put the poll out to you, and asked what you thought on that. I mean, there was, I'm not going to spoil it too much, but I asked for rock guitarists. You voted, one of the guitarists, George Harrison. A much underrated guitarist.
1: He's not a rock guitarist.
0: He is, actually. He
1: no.
0: is. He's the actual rock. What guitarist was, you know, was abound before him? I'm not a blues guitarist. Not rock and roll. Not like Buddy Holly. Not like you know, Bo Diddley or Chuck Berry.
1: No,
0: or
1: we're going to get into one of them.
0: Or B.B. King or all the, you know, the famous guitarists, as it were, Django Reinhardt or Les Paul. You know,
1: was
0: Leo Fender.
1: Jimi Hendrix in your list?
0: He was. Well, no spoiler. If people want to listen, then no. Don't be doing that now,
1: Mr. T. We're going to be having a Richard and Judy in a moment if you're not careful.
0: We'll talk about Richard and Judy in a bit. What I wanted to ask you before we go to the weather is. The people of Staffordshire are going to benefit from round-the-clock free disabled bus travel across the country, as passengers are already benefiting in Staffordshire. There's free all-day disabled bus travel welcome, and Staffordshire people are reminded that they already benefit through County Council. And it's and so on and so on and so on, and et cetera, et cetera. But what I want to know is...
1: Yep.
0: Is there like a disabled pass? Do you have to produce a disabled pass, or can you just say I'm disabled? What kind of pass is it? Is it like your bus pass, your car pass?
1: I'm not sure, but my dad's wife Carol, she is currently disabled, and she applied, and you have to pay for it, but it saves you a lot of money on the trains.
0: Okay, so is that not different? I mean, free. You shouldn't have to pay for a pass if everything's free, should you? You might be getting your passes mixed up here.
1: I mean, can you
0: you know the pass you get for a car, for instance?
1: Yeah.
0: You know, like you put it on the dashboard, don't you?
1: You apply for that and pay for it.
0: Can you carry that around and go and, like, you know, produce like a massive warrant card when you're getting on a bus?
1: I don't know. Maybe the bus companies have their own.
0: I'm going to read into this a bit more because it seems like a hell of a perk to have if you can get that, you know, and the free bus travel. Because that could save somebody a hell of a lot of money, couldn't it? Anyway, yeah, the sad passing of Frank Beard from ZZ Top. I might, on a future rock show, do a bit of a ZZ Top special then, because they were innovative in producing the sound of blues and bringing, you know, especially Texas blues into the mainstream and getting well heard.

0: Lou?
1: No.
0: No, I see.
1: Okay, sunrise, Mr. T.
0: Say, I've got sunrise at 5:57.
1: 5:56 okay. For me, well, and you're sunset.
0: You're obviously compiled in Ireland, aren't you? Or something like
1: sunset
0: that.
1: Is 20:28, so I've got 20:27, you see. Yeah.
0: Frightening.
1: Yeah.
0: It'll be 4 o'clock soon before we know it.
1: I know. It's that time of year, Mr. T, where the weather is suddenly changed and hopefully we'll come back.
0: Yeah.
1: Because it isn't the end of summer yet, but it feels like it could be. It's almost like, come on then, get on with autumn now. Come on, bring it on, bring Halloween on.
0: One of them.
1: Jeans, white jumpers. Yeah.
0: Today I've got a high of 22 degrees in and around Stoke-on-Trent, Newcastle and Lyme and beyond. There's a chance of rain mid-morning. 70 to 80% chance of rain or a shower, that's for certain. Sunshine and cloud. In fact, if you look up Stanley Street now, look out your windows and look out your doors.
1: Sunny.
0: This is pretty much how it's going to be all day. Sunshine and cloud. Sunshine and cloud with the occasional rainy patch. Obviously, it rained overnight because our drive was damp this morning. There's a puddle at the end. And there's going to be on-off chance of showers all day today. But it's not going to go below 18 degrees and 15 degrees overnight. It's going to stay kind of warm and muggy with a high of 22 today. And looking towards the weekend, it's pretty much the same. And into next week, it does get warmer towards next weekend, which is nice because we've got next weekend as a bank holiday weekend, of course, to look forward to. Lots of events happening. If you've got something you want to push, something you want to say, something you want to talk about for the bank holiday weekend, then do let us know and we'll... give you a mention here on the breakfast show. You're all right, Mrs. T.
1: I am. I've got, if you're interested, 19 degrees a high.
0: Really?
1: Yeah, lower than yours. So today we'll see variable cloud cover and sunny intervals, a few scattered showers around in the morning, but it will turn drier in the afternoon, a cooler day.
0: I wonder with your what's it, with your
1: BBC.
0: Well, with your account. I mean, do you remember when the railways, they used to have different timetables? Because when the sun... obviously, the further east you go, the earlier the sun rises. And the further west you go, the further the sun sets. I wonder if your forecast is being done by somebody east and mine's being done by somebody west.
1: This one can be dead precise, though, because this is showing the weather, not just Stoke-on-Trent, Burslem. It's actually showing the weather in Burslem.
0: So you might just show Stoke-on-Trent. There you go. Maybe there's a time difference between, I don't know, Leek and Madeley. Yeah,
1: absolutely.
0: Like that. DeBarge. It's what you say when you're walking on all over a canal bridge. Luke, there's DeBarge.

0: What's that I hear? Who wants to be a millionaire? Never mind that. Who wants to listen to us on a Monday drive time show? Yes, Lee Ralphie and Wayne Clegg bringing you great music, okay chat, and a bit of laughter. So get tuned in every Monday from 5 p.m. here exclusively on Six Sounds Radio. Woo! Let's go!
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0: DJ Jazzy Jeff and or the Fresh Prince. Can we have Will Smith? No, you can't. It's DJ Jazzy Jeff and the Fresh Prince and Summertime. And the living is easy. I found out how you get a disabled bus pass, by the way. You must provide proof of your qualifying disability, proof of identity, proof of your home address and a passport-style photograph. And that will allow you to get free travel.
1: Okay.
0: Which is great.
1: Well, if you need to give them a passport-sized photo, it sounds to me like they're going to make you a card.
0: Yeah, a little pass.
1: Yeah.
0: To qualify for your disabled bus pass, you live in England and you meet one of these rules, and there's a whole load of rules as to how you qualify. So if you think you qualify, have a look online and get yourself some free bus travel. That will save you a load of money. It is 7:40 on Wednesday the 19th of August. It's the Toby's Breakfast Show on what is going to be a sunshiny and cloudy with the occasional showery day. How long do you think it'll take before the grass is back green again, Mrs. T? Do you reckon it'll be
1: October.
0: A long time, you reckon?
1: Okay. A good month.
0: Yeah. I cut my grass the other day and I really didn't need to because it just hadn't grown. There was like the odd sprout that had come up that mm-hmm. was spoiling it for the rest. But
1: I'll tell you what comes through. Weeds.
0: Yeah, weeds do.
1: The weeds don't lose their chlorophyll at all, do they? They remain green and strong.
0: Yeah, probably.
1: Maybe we should have a whole lawn of weeds. Yeah. What do you think?
0: A whole lawn of weeds?
1: Yeah, just weeds, dandelions.
0: Yeah, I mean, if we'd have left, if we'd had a normal summer, it would be covered in clover anyway, wouldn't it?
1: Yeah.
0: Yeah. Mrs. T said to me, have you got anything from this morning? Anything Richard and Judy-esque? Well, I've got this. I mean, what's going on? Why am I talking about Richard and Judy?
1: Richard and Judy.
0: I can't be doing with that bloke.
1: He's very Alan Partridge, isn't he?
0: I like
1: the way he just says it. What he says what he's thinking. He doesn't stop to think, should I say this?
0: So what's the difference between him and Piers Morgan then? Because Piers Morgan does exactly the same.
1: Oh, if I had to choose one to have round for like a barbecue, it would be Richard.
0: No, you'd have Morgan round.
1: No way.
0: You would.
1: No, I can't imagine
0: the conversations you could have with him. All you'd say to Richard Madeley is, did you really nick the wine or was it an accident? You know, tell us the truth. That's all you'd say to
1: get
0: him.
1: Get over it. It's like Richard Gere's story. It'll never go away, will it?
0: Yeah, I mean, there's a thing on, what is it? The extras when Andy Millman, played by Ricky Gervais, gets really famous, and he goes into a restaurant, a big posh restaurant like the Ivy or something like that, and he says, "Oh, the kid behind me won't stop yapping," and he turns around, and unfortunately, the kid's got a disability. And the press pick up on it.
1: Yeah.
0: And it's
1: saying something you shouldn't.
0: The story escalates, and it's Richard and Judy. It goes to Richard and Judy saying, and Andy Millman is like, he punched a lad in, and that's just Madeley all over, that is.
1: It is, but
0: yeah.
1: He's just been on GMB talking about him and his wife, Judy Finnegan.
0: Is he still with Judy, is he?
1: Oh, yeah, okay. But she's out the limelight. She's out the limelight,
0: and also she lives in Cornwall and he lives in London, doesn't he? So that's an ideal marriage, really.
1: They're completely and utterly still together. But he's admitted that him and his wife, Judy Finnegan, and I'm sure we can understand this, they used to have off-air arguments whilst driving to work on this morning, resulting in them refusing to speak to each other before they actually went live.
0: Yeah.
1: He said they'd occasionally argue in the car, and then they'd give each other silent treatment. Once they arrived, they went their own separate ways. She'd go to makeup, he'd go to the floor, and they would not talk to each other during rehearsals.
0: Yeah.
1: But when they went live, when the cameras started rolling, they'd put on a happy face and become all eyes and teeth. Although Richard said that viewers could usually tell, and within 20 minutes or so, someone would phone the studio saying they've had a row, haven't they?
0: Oh.
1: But we understand that, don't we? There have been times.
0: How many times have we started a show not speaking, but as soon as the microphones go on, ta-da!
1: Well, people
0: can tell, I'm sure. We've had texts in saying, you've had a row, haven't
1: I'm
0: you?
1: I'm not a great actress. I'm really not, unlike my best friend, Eva.
0: She's all right.
1: Well, stop, we'll have a row after this. I can't hide my feelings. I wear my heart on my sleeve, and if I'm feeling upset, people can tell.
0: You've got a great big, like, shiny streak. Is that where you wipe your...
1: It's my new tattoo.
0: Wipe your nose on your sleeve, or is that your heart on your sleeve?
1: But yes, there you go. I can understand Richard Madeley and Judy Finnegan doing this. Do you know what causes our rows, everybody out there? Oh, and by the time we don't get here and we're not speaking, you're driving.
0: It's not my driving.
1: It is. You shouting at everything road.
0: It's not my driving, it's other people on the road. It's nothing to do with me. Ah, come on.
1: There you go. And traffic lights. Every single one. If we go through red traffic lights.
0: I don't suppose it's still there, but right opposite the old police station in Tunstall on the roundabout there, there's two electronic billboards.
1: There are still there. Yeah. Yeah.
0: Yesterday when I drove past there, I don't know how, but my phone number was on one of those billboards.
1: No, it wasn't.
0: It was. In big letters as I drove past, my phone number was on that billboard. I meant to ring them today and say, what the hell's going on?
1: That's not good.
0: How's that happened?
1: Really? Yeah. That's not good.
0: There's a big notice and it came up, does your phone number end in? And then there was the last five digits of my phone number.
1: Oh, just the last five, not the whole thing. But if so,
0: ring this number now. And obviously, I was driving and I couldn't stop and ring that phone number now, but I wondered what it was all about.
1: I don't like that. I don't like Big Brother knowing what I'm doing and where I'm going.
0: I know, frightening.
1: Oh, no. Yeah. Anyway, Richard, how are you feeling today?
0: Can we do a feature on that? Can we get somebody in? Can we do that? Can we?
1: I like the way Judy just tuts at him and raises her eyes.
0: Well, she's probably taking a back seat because of her. Because she's with him and she can't be doing with him. Yeah, you go off to London. I'll just be in Cornwall having a beer. More after this.
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7: Hello, Seven Trent here. Great news. We finished working on Ford Green Road and it's now open to traffic again, 6 weeks earlier than planned. Thanks for bearing with us. We're now moving on to Sneed Green, starting on Mornington Road and working into August. 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
2: Right, well, as we approach 8 o'clock, we're going to have Nicky Sweat Wednesday Whistle on a Wednesday. 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Don't like Luther Vandross, Cat's Eye, Arctic Monkeys, yes, Lee, that's for you, Steps, and a bit of rock set as well. Loads of stuff coming up. For the time with 5 to 8, Wednesday the 19th of August 2026, I just refreshed the weather page. Says we might have a few showers around midday, so if you're going out and about, make sure you're in a shop or covered up, or you've got a small brolly with you, because you might be hit by a short, sharp shower. Our cat was yesterday. Our cat's taken to sleeping on the front lawn, hasn't he? Obviously, yeah. with the hot weather, he was sleeping amongst plants and soil to try and keep himself cool. And I think he was looking up at the skies and going, oh, it's still warm today, I'm going to sleep on the front lawn. He kind of kips down, doesn't he? And he goes there for hours and just sits there. Mind you, he is, well, you know, 1,000, something like that. He's quite an old man now, isn't he? He's getting that way. So, Mrs. T, you reckon you could be an Olympian by the next Olympics? What sport would you say? If somebody said to you, it's a life and death situation, you've got to take up a sport between now and the next Olympics, what sport would you do?
3: Okay, I'd go for the Winter Olympics and curling.
2: Curling?
3: That looks fun. It does look fun.
2: You don't think it's energetic and tiring, and you'd have to. There's a lot of skill involved. I mean, you really haven't got a lot.
3: I'm all right with a brush. I can do the sweeping.
2: But your hand-eye coordination isn't that good, is it?
3: Do you know what? Last time we did, well, it was shuttleboard, wasn't it? I'm pretty good at that.
2: No.
3: Yeah, no, I am. No. I think I beat you.
2: And when we played darts, and you had trouble hitting the board. I mean, there's a hand-eye coordination thing going on there.
3: I think I could learn curling by whenever the Winter Olympics are. What about yourself?
2: What about me?
3: Yes.
2: I was always good at running. I mean, my running days are over with me now, I'm pretty sure, but I'd love to be able to run again.
3: Long distance.
2: No, I'd be just kind of middle distance, really. Anything between 5 and 10 miles, I was your man. But that was back in the day. If I was to take up a sport now, what sport could I be good at by the next Olympics?
3: Mm-hmm.
2: Shooting.
3: You reckon?
2: Yeah. I think that I have got a good eye for targets. I think shooting will be all right. But that's not really. Is it a sport? A sport. We've had this discussion many, many times in the pub. A sport is something you have to change your shoes to do. Okay, that's pretty much. There you go.
3: Well, what about darts? Is that a sport?
2: No, it's not an Olympic sport, is it?
3: I don't know.
2: No, I mean it's a. Is Luke Littler a sportsman, or is Mo Farah a sportsman? I mean, I get the skill that's involved, and I'm not knocking it at all, but. You know, I could play darts with my trainers, I could put a pair of shoes on and look special, but I could play them in any footwear. I could play darts in flip-flops, couldn't I?
3: Okay, let's take horse riding, for example.
2: Yeah, you have to wear different shoes for horse riding.
3: But you could still ride a horse wearing trainers, you still could.
2: Horse riding is not a sport where you have to be physically fit, though, is it?
3: Good grief!
2: No, it's not.
3: Good grief!
2: It's the horse doing all the work, surely.
3: Rubbish! The horse would just, like, put its head down and eat grass if you weren't on top of it, controlling it your legs, your thighs, your knees.
2: Maybe the Olympic Committee are maybe they're missing out on something here. Horse grass eating competition or something like that.
3: Okay, Mr. T, let's move on or else we're going to do a Richard and Judy.
2: No, let's not.
3: Nearly four in ten men reckon that they could be an Olympian by 2028.
2: Right.
3: A quarter of adults think they could qualify for the next Olympics if they started training now. So this is 2,000 adults who were polled, and they found that with professional coaching and a strict training regime, 4 in 10 men think they would be fine for the next games in LA.
2: Well, they've interviewed some 20-year-olds there, haven't they, and not nearly 60-year-olds like me.
3: So the sports that they thought they would have the best chance of being competitive in, these are all Olympian sports.
2: Okay.
3: Football, 17% of them reckon they could take part.
2: Okay, yeah.
3: 11% thought tennis would be their best option.
2: Not a chance.
3: A further 13% reckon, they could run 100 metres in less than 15 seconds.
2: Yeah, less than 15.
3: Despite 20% of them never even attempting it.
2: Yeah.
3: And they reckon the toughest sport to master, well, any idea, there's two of them.
2: Marathon running.
3: No. Gymnastics.
2: Okay.
3: I mean, can you imagine you on the pommel horse?
2: Yes. Yes, I can.
3: And diving. They reckon that would be the second toughest one to start doing. Nearly a quarter of those polled have been motivated to take up or resume doing a sport after watching the Olympics. Okay. There you go.
2: Mark's just contacted me. Good morning to you, Mark. Golf. Golf is in the Olympics. I could take part. I could get good enough to play golf in the Olympics in 2 years' time. I might not be. I'm not might win. In fact, I definitely wouldn't win. But I'd have a good go. Diving. Diving's a go. I'll probably have a go at diving. Because that's just jumping off a board into a pool, isn't it?
3: Just.
2: Olympic bombing.
3: You've got to have finesse and, you know.
2: What are you saying? I haven't got. I've dived off boats before now. You've seen my diving. I'm really quite good at diving.
3: These 2,000 people, Mr. T, who've been polled, their confidence in their own ability doesn't just stop at sports. 39% reckon they're better than the average driver behind the wheel, but that rises to 49% of men.
2: This needs to be discussed further after the 8 o'clock news.

0: across Stoke-on-Trent and Newcastle-under-Lyme, on DAB, online and on mobile. 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
1: A couple and their teenage daughter have died after getting into difficulty in the water off Shoreham-by-Sea in West Sussex. Sussex Police Chief Superintendent James Collis says the force believes the family entered the water for a swim.
2: I know this incident will have had a profound effect on the community, and inquiries are ongoing alongside our partners to understand the full details.
1: A younger girl remains in critical condition in hospital. The Prime Minister says the government will launch a national drive to offer every rough sleeper a route off the streets by Christmas. Andy Burnham says the approach will attempt to repeat the Everyone In scheme used during the coronavirus pandemic. The rate of consumer prices index inflation rose to 2.9% in July, the Office for National Statistics said. The rate's up from a 15-month low of 2.6% in June and is the highest rate since March. And showers are bringing some much-needed rain to parts of the UK today, but the Met Office says it won't end drought conditions overnight. Forecasters say the rain will be hit and miss. From Radio News Hub, I'm Ben Monte.
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On a blue sky with a little bit of cloud and maybe a bit of a drizzle around midday kind of day today, with a high of 20 or 22 degrees, depending on where you are in Stoke-on-Trent, Newcastle and Lyme and beyond.

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1: Everybody with the ooh, come on now. We're going to Nikki's Wet Wednesday Whistle on a Wednesday now, in a minute. But before we do, England footballer, I mean, he's one of those journeymen, isn't he? Kyle Walker.
2: What's a journeyman?
1: Kind of goes, you know, a bit like Jermaine Defoe. They go kind of all over the place and play with different clubs and just help them out a bit, you know, like...
2: Right.
1: I mean, Jermaine Defoe probably still walking to the England team now, you know, alongside Harry Kane. He's a good striker, but he played for kind of everybody. There's very few clubs he hasn't been at, you know, and Kyle Walker's a bit like the same, you know. Anyway, and his wife, Annie Kilner, she's got a different name for some reason. What have they named their baby? They've had a new baby, and... It's been exclusively revealed in the newspaper. What have they called it? Any ideas?
2: Millie?
1: Royal Wish.
2: Royal Wish.
1: Royal Wish Walker. The ex-England, Manchester City and Spurs star, I think he's now with Burnley, told pals the tot will be known as Wish.
2: Royal Wish Walker.
1: Royal Wish Walker. It sounds like you've got a speech impediment, doesn't
2: it? Wish Walker.
1: What's the baby's name? Wish Walker. Hey? What? Wish Walker. Okay, Wish Walker.
2: Okay.
1: But the couple wanted to continue with their R theme after calling their four sons Roman, Rian, Rain and Rezon, or Reason. A friend close to the family, which is nobody, they've made this a friend close to the family. Who is close to the family is going to go, boop, boop, hello, is that the son's hotline? I want to tell you about Kyle Walker's baby. Oh, really? Okay, does that actually happen anyway? Wish is the perfect name. They couldn't have wished for anything quite so perfect. It feels like the family is complete. Mum, Dad and the four boys are totally head over heels in love. Aww. I mean, you were in the game, weren't you? You were in the registration game. Did there any unusual names that came to spring to mind as to parents from... Because you worked in Hanley, didn't you? So of all the places, you've got a cross-section of everybody, you know,
2: yeah,
1: working in Hanley.
2: We did have someone called Christmas.
1: Christmas. So, not Chris and then Mass.
2: No, Christmas. That was her first name.
1: Her?
2: Yeah, it was a girl called Christmas.
1: How long ago was that now?
2: Just before lockdown.
1: So Christmas will be in school now?
2: Oh, yeah.
1: How does Christmas go on in summer?
2: I don't know.
1: Maybe she's got siblings called Summer.
2: Well, how Christmas do people call June get on in at Christmas?
1: Yeah, but June's like Jason, isn't it? It's one of those named after the calendar. So yeah.
2: Anyway, there's a genealogist here who's seen thousands of baby names. It reveals bizarre one that takes some beating.
1: Go on.
2: So he works for a law firm, and I don't know why, but they pay him to go through all these records.
1: Because he's had babies approach him saying, change my name, I'll pay.
2: So most of the wacky ones come from the 1800s,
1: yeah.
2: Including a girl born in 1875. She was called Zebra.
1: Zebra.
2: Yep. Cool. 1842, one was Mineral Girl.
1: Yeah.
2: Mm-hmm.
1: Mineral Girl.
2: Yeah. 1907, a child born was given the first name Enough.
1: Enough.
2: Yeah. Enough.
1: Okay.
2: There was one just called Baby Girl. I don't know how they got away with that one.
1: Okay.
2: They came across also a wedding in 1885 involving Frankenstein Pitt and a woman who was already called Frankenstein. So her, well, basically it was Frankenstein Pitt Frankenstein. But one of the most bizarre examples found in historic records was from the 80s. And this baby's name was Buzz Fly Pineapple.
1: Buzz Fly Pineapple.
2: Buzz Fly Pineapple. That was from the 80s, so they're going to be still around. Other names from the 80s include Pedigree, Whoopsie, and Bun.
1: Bun?
2: Bun, B-U-N. Yeah, absolutely daft. There you go, Whoopsie
1: and Pineapple.
2: Did you ever
1: find yourself shaking your head and going, why?
2: Absolutely, yeah.
1: Okay.
2: Obi-Wan Kenobi.
1: Yeah, that can't happen. I can't. We're going to be talking more after this.
3: Haven't you heard I'm the internet girl?
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0: Arctic Monkeys and Teddy Picker. Now, as I mentioned last night, I did a on the Tubby's Rock Show, I did a top 20 guitarists that's voted for you, the good people of Stoke-on-Trent and Newcastle under Lyme. But I'm going to move on and do drummers and bassists and singers in the very near future, and ballads. Emma was going to send me a list of ballads that she'd compiled for a rock ballad
1: rock
0: show.
1: Rock ballads, yeah. I love that idea.
0: That'd be a good show, wouldn't it? Rock ballads. So if you've got any ballad suggestions or any suggestions for the other ones, then do let me know. And we are going to be featuring them in future rock shows. But if I did drummers, would you put the Arctic Monkeys drummer in there, Matt Helder? Would you put him in there? He is a fantastic drummer, though.
1: I don't think I would.
0: So if I said, who's the best drummer, you'd probably go Roger Taylor, wouldn't you? Either from Duran Duran or from Queen. Because it's who you know rather than who you think you know.
1: I'd go with that man who was in Rush.
0: Neil Peart.
1: Mm.
0: Yeah, okay. But you kind of know a bit about...
1: The Foo Fighters man.
0: You know a bit... Who, Dave Grohl or...
1: Dave Grohl.
0: Taylor Hawkins.
1: Oh, both. I don't know. Okay. I'm not really into me drumming.
0: There you go. So who's the better drummer?
1: Don't know.
0: There you go.
1: My dad's a good drummer.
0: And that, I think that's what influenced the voting on the guitarists, because it's what people know. I thought, you know, for instance, Mark Knopfler, he got a few votes. One of the greatest guitarists. Brian May, you know, because he's Queen's guitarist. Famous guitarists and...
1: Ed Sheeran.
0: Yeah, there you go. Famous guitarists and the best guitarists are two different categories, aren't they? A bit like your drummers. If I said, what does Cozy Powell play? You'd say...
1: Drums.
0: There you go. Because he was a very famous drummer in the 70s and 80s, wasn't he? Ginger Baker.
1: I was going to say Ginger Rogers.
0: Ginger Beer. Ginger Rogers. Yeah, what a great guitarist. Ginger Rogers was. Fred Astaire.
1: I think an easy one for me to sort of like collate a list for you would be frontmen.
0: All right, okay, so...
1: Well, definitely. That's it. You should do a round on frontmen.
0: Do you think Freddie's going to win that? If I did a famous voices and frontmen, do you think Freddie would have a good track, a good go at that one?
1: Freddie and Dave Lee Roth.
0: What about Bruce Dickinson?
1: Oh, yeah.
0: What about Ozzy Osbourne?
1: No, I like Ozzy as a person, but I'm not into that music much.
0: Ian Gillan?
1: Oh, no.
0: What do you mean, no?
1: Oh, hold on.
0: Or Robert Plant?
1: Listen, we all have different ideas, Richard.
0: What I'm naming is frontmen for the most
1: Gary
0: famous...
1: Gary Cherone.
0: Okay, but yeah, he's from Extreme. He's not really one of the greatest. You don't think of Gary Cherone when you think greatest frontman, do you?
1: We're talking rock.
0: Okay.
1: Yeah.
0: Lemmy.
1: He's distinctive.
0: Okay.
1: Yeah.
0: Should we change the subject?
1: Change that subject.
0: We've missed it. We're half an hour behind schedule here. It's Nicky's Wet Wednesday Whistle on a Wednesday. Just stop myself from saying Thursday there, Mrs.
1: I know.
0: T.
1: It's going to be on a Wednesday for quite a while, I think. Yeah,
0: Wednesday whistle on a Wednesday.
1: Correct.
0: So Nicky's going to whistle a tune, a well-known tune. All you've got to do is guess what it is, right? And if you do guess what it is and you're correct, then you will get into the draw for the Six Towns Radio Breakfast Show goodies, no less. Just

0: And you'll get yourself into the draw at the end of the week.
1: We've already had a winner who's very happy with her little prize.
0: Very happy with the Six Times Radio Breakfast Show prize as well. So, Nick's going to... Any clues on this one, Mrs. T, or are you just going to do it?
1: I'm just going to do it. Mm. It's easy.
0: Is it?
1: Yep.
0: Is it? You say it's easy because you know the answer, and I know the answer because you've said... Because I kind of suggested it, and you went, yeah, right, then that's a good one. Oh, by the way, on the birthday today, we've got seven. So, if you've got your birthday head on.
1: I have. They're
0: all quite well-known people as well. I think you'll know most of them, if not all of them. Now is the time to do your Wet Wednesday Whistle on a Wednesday. So in 3, 2, 1.

0: There you go.
1: You're running out of buff then, weren't you?
0: Absolutely.
1: Bit of rock set for you. 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

0: Acquiesce from Oasis, recorded when?
1: 99.
0: 31 years ago, 1995.
1: Oh, wow.
0: I know. I didn't think Oasis were that old. Never mind. Let's have a look through the newspaper, shall we? If you're going to forget your newspaper today, and this is what faces you on the first front pages of your newspapers, whether you're in your newsagents or down at the supermarket. Jellyfish influx rattles bathers. There's been a jellyfish influx on the British coast. Because of all the nice weather, they've been breeding like, well, jellyfish. Remember when we went to Menorca once with the kids?
1: I do.
0: And the hotel we stayed at was on a little peninsula, and the peninsula had a lovely private bay, like cliffs, you know, a lovely clear blue sea, and you could climb down the steps and just jump into the water. But there were more jellyfish than soft mick, weren't there? There was more jellyfish than there was sea.
1: There was. There was literally 10,000.
0: Yeah, there was like 1,000. So the management said, just stay out. They will go by tomorrow. And the next day there was...
1: 5,000.
0: And then they're almost gone. But you went for a swim and you managed to find the only jellyfish that was left, didn't you?
1: So me and Sam decided when there was only about 200 jellyfish in this whole bay, because you could see them all because we were on top of a cliff.
0: Yeah.
1: It's like, that's plenty. We can avoid them because there aren't that many. There used to be 10,000, now there's 200. Yeah. One found my leg.
0: One found your leg. And
1: boy, did it hurt.
0: And it was just about the time where we'd watched Friends, so we knew how to treat it. Anyway, the jellyfish influx is on the front page of the Financial Times for some reason. No rough sleepers still on the streets by the end of this year. Pledges Rainer, that's in the eye. This is a new pledge by the government to get everybody off the streets. So last count, there was like 250,000 people sleeping rough. Angela Rayner says she wants everybody off the street by the end of the year. So she's got 4 months or thereabouts. September, October, November, December. Yeah, 4 months. It's a tough one. I mean, I know it's not the norm, but some people actually want, they don't mind. It's, you know, it's a chosen lifestyle, but for a lot of people, it definitely isn't. And the sooner that ends, the better. The Guardian, Burnham pledges to get all rough sleepers off the streets by Christmas. So this is Andy Burnham's pledge and not Angela Rayner's pledge. The Williams sisters in first doubles outing since 2022. This is Serena and Venus Williams taking part in tennis tournaments again. Power shift puts growth in the hands of number 10 North. That's in the Times. The Daily Star. Clarkson's lawn. Cunning Jezza keeps pub grass lush with borehole water trick. Hosepipe bans, but he's got his own borehole. So he can draw on water for that. It's very, very yellow, the picture of his lawn, but... Where the people sit outside his pub, it's a bit green. So he's obviously using that to water the greenness where his patron sits.
1: And it's not illegal.
0: No. Daily Mail, 3 from same family drown in tragedy at seaside. This is a terrible story about down at the West Sussex coast yesterday, where a man, a woman, and their daughter have sadly passed after getting into difficulty in the sea. It is an awful, awful story, that one. The Sun. Camilla on King's Cancer. Look at my husband. Nothing stopped him. This was Camilla who was talking to a cancer charity about having to keep quiet about King Charles's cancer diagnosis and his subsequent treatment. And she was talking during an interview about opening up a new cancer care centre, which is always good news. A couple killed in honeymoon helicopter crash. This is a couple who were only married a week or so ago. They've died in a helicopter crash in Greece. Terrible, terrible story, that is. PM sticks to his drones as Vlad plots revenge. UK-made weapons blitz targets in Russia. And the Daily Express, I was longing to tell someone the king had his illness. That's the Queen again talking about her interview yesterday with the... and trying to keep the secret of the king's cancer battle. Going on to local news then. Dad hunts out boy who slashed son's tyres and gives him a pasting. This is a man who's gone out and about looking for revenge attacks. Of course, we don't condone revenge attacks. That's a silly way of doing it. But, you know, leave it in the hands of the authorities. Otherwise, you get yourself in trouble, as this man did. But he went looking for the victim who slashed his son's tyre. Suspect who slashed his son's tyres, who ended up being a victim because he took the law into his own hands, which we can't do. Tragic story at the weekend about some young lads that were killed in a going the wrong way down a motorway in Ireland. Did you read about that, Mrs. T? That was terrible. I mean, the circumstances were apparently that they were filming their antics for social media, which is terrible.
1: Shocking.
0: Absolutely. But there's a drama in very early Stoke-on-Trent, A500 drama, as Audi went the wrong way during a police chase. This is a stolen Audi that's being chased by the police. Decides to go the wrong way down the D road. I mean, oh, Lord. I mean, luckily, it was in the middle of the night. There wasn't much traffic on the road, but the police managed to block him in and stop him with a stinger. And stop him. I mean, how stupid are people?
1: Stupid. Yeah. Very stupid.
0: I mean, there are signs on roads saying, please don't go the wrong way down this road, because somebody's actually done it. But to do it on purpose... Crazy. And I said when we were coming in this morning, we were coming down through Tunstall, through Sandyford and Golden Hill and into Tunstall. And I said, seems a bit hazy, like there's a bit of smoke in the air. And sure enough, yeah, there was a fire in Tunstall last night on Tower Square.
1: In the square.
0: Yeah, and a disused building that was on fire. And there's live updates on that one. The town, it is still closed off. There's also a story in Stoke-on-Trent's news about the council chick are looking into this this e-bike hire scheme. You know, like they have Boris bikes in London where you...
1: Really? Here?
0: Yeah, yeah. Are they going to go missing very quickly, or are they just going to be found in the middle of, you know, fields somewhere, or is it a viable
1: thing?
0: This
1: is England, yes. They will go missing.
0: If I said to you, let's nip up Anley now from here, would you go out to Tower Square, get a Boris bike or, you know, the equivalent, and cycle to Anley?
1: No, if it was
0: if it was an e-bike, it would help you. Would you do it?
1: They're going to get nicked, Mr. T. Well, they've got trackers
0: on them. You can't just nick them. And if you can't take one without putting your details in and going, beep, you know, so they know who's the last person to hire the bike was. Do you think that's a viable thing in and around here?
1: No, I don't, because Stoke-on-Trent is very vast and big and spread out completely, isn't it? It's not a city.
0: Yeah, but if you were down at Etruria, say, and you wanted to get to the...
1: Get on the bus.
0: But isn't the whole point of bikes to get people out and about, to get people to see the scenery, to get local shops being used and things like that? I don't reckon it will. I bet you people said it won't work in Barcelona and in London and in Manchester and Liverpool and all these places where it actually does work now. I think it could be a good thing.
1: It's a different geographical place.
0: Well, maybe they'll do it on a trial. Put one at the bus station and see how it goes from there. This is the Pet Shop Boys and West End Goyles. Coming up to 8:45, keep your guesses coming in for Nicky's Wet Wednesday Whistle on a Wednesday. You keep giggling at that, don't you? Yeah. Wet Wednesday Whistle
1: on
0: a Wednesday.
1: Sounds funny, doesn't it?
0: It does, yeah. More after this.

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5: Hello, Severn Trent here. Great news. We finished working on Ford Green Road and it's now open to traffic again, 6 weeks earlier than planned. Thanks for bearing with us. We're now moving on to Sneed Green, starting on Mornington Road and working into August. 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

0: David Lee Roth and Just a Gigolo. Coming up to 5 to 9 on the Toby's Breakfast Show live with me and Mrs. T. Now this song's called Jessica by the Allman Brothers. Did the Allman Brothers feature in my Best Guitarists as voted for by you, the good people of Stoke on Trent? Well, you'll have to listen
1: You're
0: to the
1: proud
0: show.
1: Of this show,
0: I really am,
1: you?
0: Yeah.
1: You
0: it, it took a lot of putting together and it relied on a lot of votes which came in from the general public, so I really am pleased with it. And chuffed to bits that everybody took the time to vote, so thank you very much for everybody who did.
1: I know you took your time with it and you really enjoyed doing it. Now, I mean, you took your time, yeah. And that was good.
0: Now, the other day, I got called a Karen.
1: You didn't.
0: I did. And
1: what
0: I,
1: did you do?
0: It's, you know, it's unusual for me to front up people. But what annoys me more than anything... No, well, not more than anything, but what annoys me...
1: Drivers.
0: People parking in disabled bays who aren't disabled. And people parking in child spaces when they haven't got children with them. Van drivers do it specifically because they're bigger bays and van drivers just go along and park there. But I've seen...
1: I'll only be 5 minutes.
0: But I've seen parents... You know, that have struggled to get children out of the car without hitting the car next to them.
1: Yes.
0: Because there's been builders' vans in children's car spaces. And I went, I parked up with the kids.
1: Are you a tutter?
0: No, I parked up with the kids and I walked past one of the vans and I was looking at him. He's leaning out the window having a fag. And I looked at him, he said, "So were you?" I said, "Mate, you parked in a children's bay. I'm only going to be 5 minutes. I went, "Yeah, all right then." And he went, "Ooh, Karen."
1: Really?
0: I thought, why is he calling me a car? I mean, first of all...
1: What did you do?
0: Well, I just walked off. I shook my head, you know, like in the great British way. I'm not going to front him up and have a fight over a parking space, but... So I look what a Karen means. It's an internet slang term used for pejorative label for a person, typically a middle-aged white woman, perceived as excessively entitled, demanding, and prone to escalating minor public conflicts or demanding to speak to the manager. Now, I didn't want to escalate a minor public conflict, but it could have been seen as that by me saying, "Mate, you're parked where you shouldn't be."
1: Yeah.
0: You know, and I did it in a passive-aggressive way. "Mate, you parked it," rather than, you know, if I was in uniform, I said, "Shift your van, mate."
1: We've got family who've got twins.
0: Yeah.
1: And it drives them absolutely
0: insane. As well it should. I mean, I get that sometimes... If there's disabled parking bays and they're all used, then people with disabled badges sometimes go into the children's bay because they're bigger. But woe betide it happens the other way. If people with children park in disabled bays, I've seen disabled people kick off and say, "You shouldn't be parking here." But it's okay the other way. Now, I get that too, but vans. Especially, you know, and you know the lay-bys that shops have outside there? Just outside that sometimes, you know, for taxi pickups and
1: where vans just... Uber Eats.
0: Yeah, they just park up in there and go, "Oh, it'll be 5 minutes."
1: Yeah.
0: Well, park in a proper bay then and be 6 minutes. Well, it's going to happen in a minute. You're going to, you know, fall out with yourself.
1: I'm with you on this, Mr. T.
0: But there's a new name for Karens, isn't there? I mean, I had a look...
1: For younger Karens.
0: Here, I've got you know, aggressive complaining, privilege and bias, entitlement, you know, and incidents of a viral nature. And then it says a new name. Tell us about it. Because I'm playing Jessica by the Allman Brothers.
1: Okay, so Gen Zers, the younger ones, have chosen Jessica as the new millennial equivalent of Karen on platforms such as TikTok,
0: etc. So it's a self-chosen title then?
1: Yeah, it is, actually. Okay. Yeah. So while a traditional Karen... targets middle-aged Generation Z women like myself with stereotypical demands for the manager, Jessica represents a younger millennial-aged person prone to public outbursts, dramatic social media rants, we've all seen them, and a lack of self-awareness.
0: Okay.
1: Those people, what about those people on Facebook or something like
0: that?
1: They'll just sort of put... feeling unhappy and nothing else.
0: Are you okay, hun?
1: I'm
0: lol.
1: Annoyed.
0: You okay, hun? Lol.
1: Wow.
0: Yeah, but that's people who want a little bit of attention. Maybe they're feeling lonely. I don't know.
1: Anyway.
0: Let me tell you. I mean, I know a couple of Karens, and I know
1: in real life,
0: I know a couple of Jessica. I wonder how they feel about having their name hijacked like that. Because,
1: well, I don't know about the Jessicas because that's all new.
0: It is a little bit derogatory, isn't it?
1: It is. I know a couple of Karens, and I think it's wrong.
0: Yeah.
1: Yeah.
0: What are we? What am I?
1: Well,
0: I'm born in the
1: Generation X.
0: I'm born in the 60s.
1: You're an X, yeah.
0: Should I get the ump at that, or should I just play King Rocker by Billy Idol and Generation X? What should I do? What's a baby boomer then? Is that after the war? Is that your dad? Is your dad a baby boomer?
1: Yeah, they're baby boomer. Then it's Generation X, we are. I'm not sure. There's millennials, the Generation Zs, the alphas as well. Alphas.
0: We need a list.
1: We do need a list. I'll get a list.
0: We got Rob's Record of the Week coming up after nine, the birthdays and such like. And we got our grandchildren turning up as well soon. Because we're babysitting today, aren't we, Doug?
1: We are indeed, yeah. Here we go. The Silent Generation in 1928 to 1945.
0: Is that because they watch silent films like Charlie Chaplin? And
1: they're hardworking, quiet and respectful of rules. Then it's Baby Boomers, 46 to 64.
0: Okay.
1: Then it's Generation X, that's us, the middle child generation. And then after that, we've got Millennials on Generation Y, then Generation Z, and now it's Alpha.
0: All right. Okay. So what goes around comes around. We'll go back to the silent treatment soon, won't we?
1: Silent generation.
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3: Three people from the same family have died after getting into difficulty off the Sussex coast yesterday afternoon.
4: Our partners in His Majesty's Coast Guard have completed an extensive search of the water, and we are not searching for anyone else.
3: That's Sussex Police Chief Superintendent James Collis. He says the force believe they entered the water from land for a swim. A younger girl from the same family is in a critical condition in hospital. Prime Minister Andy Burnham has pledged to get everyone sleeping rough in England off the streets for Christmas. The government is committing £102 million for immediate support this winter to combat homelessness. That's on top of the £340 million announced last month. The rate of Consumer Prices Index inflation rose to 2.9% in July from 2.6% in June, according to the Office for National Statistics. The rate's up from a 15-month low of 2.6% in June. And showers are bringing some much-needed rain to parts of the UK today, but the Met Office says it won't end drought conditions overnight. 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
0: Yes, 3 minutes past nine, Wednesday, the 19th of August, 2026. You are listening to the Torby's Breakfast Show live on Six Towns Radio. It is time for Rob's Record of the Week. Morning, Rob. Morning, Rob, friends and family and everybody. Bridebridge, Newcastle and Lyme, Stoke-on-Trent and wherever you are. It is time for Rob's Record of the Week because it's just after nine. Looking up Stanley Street, it's cloudy and blue sky, but the sun is shining. It does say on the weather forecast, and I have refreshed it, that we're going to have a chance of a little bit of rain around midday. A short, sharp shower wherever you are, though. It's nothing... you know, that's going to be sustained or anything, but there is a 70 to 80% chance of rain between 11 and 1 o'clock. So around midday, where it's going to get worse. Then we should have a clear afternoon with, like it is now, sunshine and clouds, but and a clear evening with a little bit of rain overnight and into tomorrow morning as well. Highs of 21 to 22 degrees in Stoke-on-Trent. Morning, Rob. Yeah, morning, Rob. You've elected a bit of Shania Twain today. This week, so we're going to put a bit of Shania Twain on, and we're changing up the songs that you've chosen, but we are still sticking with Shania Twain. So you introduce it, mate, and I'll play you a song today.
8: I'm Glenn and Nikki, it's your pal Rob from Blindbridge. I hope that you are both well. It was my song of the week, it's Shania Twain. I feel like a woman, enjoy me looks.
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0: join me, Nikki T, for an hour of great music. Whether you love the 80s, 90s, boy bands or rock, I'll play you an hour of great tunes to sing along to. 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

0: Carrie Moore and Philip Linnett, Out in the Fields. Time for another little go at Nikki's Wet Wednesday Whistle on a Wednesday. She's going to whistle a tune. All you've got to do is guess what it is. You've got about 5 minutes before we give you the answer. Are you moist? Are you ready to go?
1: I'm ready to try and whistle.
0: Every time, the reason I say that is every time I ask Nikki to do a whistle, she picks up either
1: a cold cup of tea
0: or a little drink. So she gives it a little swirl round. You ever tried to whistle with a dry mouth? It's it.
1: Eating lots of Jaffa cakes or rice crackers.
0: I can't help but think that when you whistled the last time, you you started off a bit high and you kind of. Then you went a bit. So maybe start a little bit lower.
1: I have, absolutely. It just happens. I don't know where I'm going with it. I don't know where I'm starting. Right, okay.
0: So are you ready with your. If you know what it is, then get in touch with us. Email, WhatsApp, Twitter, TikTok, WhatsApp, Instagram, anything like that. Get your answers in, and if you're right, we had some wrong answers come in,
1: and no answers too. And, yes, even Emma.
0: So if you know what it is, then keep your guesses coming in, and you get yourself in the draw after 3, 2, 1.

0: I know the answer. I think that's pretty obvious.
1: Thank you.
0: Get your answers in now.
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0: The Jam and Absolute Beginners here on The Breakfast Show, on The Toby's Breakfast Show, 21 minutes past nine. Time to give you the answer to Nikki's Wet Wednesday Whistle on a Thursday, Mrs. T.
1: I'm ready.
0: Can you give us, it's on a Wednesday, actually. Wet Wednesday Whistle on a Wednesday.
1: What are you going to do tomorrow?
0: I'll probably get the recorder out or do something.
1: Oh, yeah.
0: Marauder-like on that.
1: Do that.
0: Yeah, I think I will.
1: Okay.
0: So are you ready? Are you ready to rock? Are you ready to roll? I know what it is, and we've had no correct answers today.
1: Not a one.
0: Well, loads of incorrect ones, but not a one correct one. So I'm going to say shame on you, but I know what it was, and I think you started a little bit eggy up in the atmosphere.
1: So I just do it.
0: Yeah, just do it, and I'll tell you.

0: course.
1: It was I Love to Love, Tina Charles. Congratulations to anybody who got that right, which was nobody.
0: Nope.
1: Either your whistles are getting bad or something was happening then. I don't know what's worse next. Anyway, congratulations to nobody there. You got more chance of getting in the draw tomorrow with the Recorder Marauder Disorder. I have been practicing. I'll give you a clue on that one. I have been practicing, so wait till tomorrow to get yourself back in the draw, but it is time for the birthday. If it's your birthday today, happy birthday to you. Share it with these people. Got lots today, Mrs. T, so I'm not going to waste any more time. I'm just going to get on with it. You ready?
0: Yeah, I'm all okay, ready.
1: First one then. Sadly passed away 4 years ago, 2022, Darius Dinesh. It would have been Darius's birthday today, so how old would he have been?
0: Feeling blue. I think he would have been 42 today. Feeling that I
1: miss you. You're very close. Feeling green. When the jealousy swells and it won't go away. He'd have been 46 today.
0: Oh,
1: yeah,
0: wow.
1: 46. So 42, you're only 4 years out. Mm-hmm. Let's see if you can get closer with the next one. This man sadly passed away in 2020, but he was a bit of a legend in the world of soul singers and kind of reggae singers as well. I can see clearly now the rain is... Johnny Nash. Died in 2020, so 6 years ago. I can see all... How old would he have been today? In my
0: way. I think he would have been 82 today.
1: Oh. Gone up the dark cloud. It's going to be one of them days where you're 4 years out every time.
0: Right.
1: He would have been 86 today. Wow. Bright, sunshiny day. Yeah, Johnny Nash. One of those, that's a lovely summer song, isn't it? Going to be a bright, sunshiny day.
0: A lovely song.
1: Yeah. This man sadly passed away in 2019, but he was a drummer in one of the legendary quote-unquote supergroups. Drummer, Ginger Baker.
0: Oh, we were talking about him earlier.
1: Who, along with Jack Bruce and Eric Clapton, were part of The Cream, of course. The Cream. How old would he have been today?
0: He would have been 89 today.
1: Oh, you're getting closer. Go on, Ginge, take it away. Feel when I dance with you. Dance. He was from Scotland. He says dance.
0: Dance.
1: Dance. Dance. What did you say? 89?
0: I did.
1: 87 today.
0: Close.
1: Yeah,
0: you're getting closer.
1: Yeah, you are getting closer. I feel free. Okay, we've got three more, and you'll know all of them, I think, because we mentioned one of them already. This man was the lead singer with, well, he was solo, and he's still with, and still was, and still is, lead singer with Deep Purple, Ian Gillan.
0: You mentioned him today.
1: I have,
0: as
1: yes.
0: Well. All these late Leos.
1: Yeah.
0: A late Leo. He would be.
1: In fact, he sings a song on Machine Head called Maybe I'm a Leo. So, yeah, there you go.
0: He's 75 today.
1: Is
0: if you
1: he?
0: Can believe that. Yes.
1: Really?
0: Yes.
1: You're getting further away again. He's 81 today, Ian Gillan.
0: Wow.
1: I know. We all came out tomorrow. Same age as your dad, only he's currently in New York performing, and your dad isn't.
0: No.
1: Your dad's currently in Croston picking up litter. Happy birthday, Ian Gillan of Deep Purple fame. Of course, we've got two more now. Eeny, meeny, miny, moe. We'll go with this one next. He's not his real name, but he is from a Swedish hardcore rock band. Well, they're not really hardcore. They're up there, aren't they? Europe's lead singer, Joey Tempest. It's not his real name. He's like Thomas Lawrenson or something like that.
0: I was going to say,
1: like
0: what's
1: that,
0: his real name?
1: Yeah, something
0: Tempest.
1: Like that. It's not Tempest. How old is Joseph Tempest today? You have to do the thing with your hand there, you know.
0: Okay, he is 64 today.
1: Oh, you're getting very, very close. But you're a year out. He's 63 today, is old Joe.

0: Okay, we got one more. And I think I should just let this man's music speak for himself.
1: Okay.
0: Because of all the people in this band, he wrote this song. And you can tell it's written by a bass guitarist. Because it's a bass-heavy song. John Deacon. Legendary Queen bass guitarist John Deacon. How old is John today?
1: He is 76 today. Am I 1 year out again?
0: Steve walks wearily down the street. 76, you say?
1: Yep.
0: He's 75 today.
1: Oh, yeah. Close with most of them.
0: You're a year out on two of them, so I'll have you that. Okay, one more time to redeem yourself, okay?
1: Yep.
2: If you ever leave me,
0: Billy J. Kramer.
2: I'll be sad and blue.
0: Last one today. Can you get one right?
1: Is he still alive?
0: He is still alive.
2: I'm so in love.
0: He of the Dakotas. Take it away, Billy.
3: The birds in the sky would be sad and lonely if they knew that.
0: Billy J. Kramer, how old is William today?
1: I love this song. You know what it reminds me of.
0: Yes, I do, yeah.
1: My old cine films, yeah. Or my parents' cine films. So, this man is 89 today.
0: Wow. Softly sighing if they heard from the... You've gone way, way outside of your comfort zone there, Nick. 83 today, yeah, yeah, right. You're well out. So, if you're listening, by the way, Billy J, if that's your real name, in fact, then I do apologise. Hope you did better at home than Mrs. T. She didn't get one right today, 7 of them. All birthdays tomorrow.
1: His real name, Mr. T, is William Ashton.
0: Yeah, Born in Bootle. She's naked, Louise.

0: check through my texts. I got a message on Facebook, somebody giving the right answer. Yeah.
1: Oh, who was it?
0: There you go. It was James. He gave the right answer.
1: Well done, James.
0: Getting in the draw. Time for me and Mrs. T to go babysitting. Thank you very much for keeping it Six Downs Radio and listening to The Breakfast Show and staying with us since 7 o'clock. 7 o'clock. Got some great music lined up for you between now and the next show. Georgette is in between 5 and 7, driving you home in style. Join G for 2 hours of great music and chat. No doubt whacking a country song in there every now and again. And country music is making its way into the mainstream, so why not? Danny M is in. Maybe talking about his recent holiday. He's in from 7 to 9, usually plays a lot of dance stuff, old school and new school, and everything in between, before Carrie's in between 9 and 11. Join Carrie Snow for 2 hours of indie and local music, if it's local. And it's indie, or it's indie, then get in touch with Carrie. And if you're a local band who wants a bit of a showcase, then do get in touch with us here at the studio. We forward all your emails on to Carrie, and she kind of vets you and has a listen, and if it's any good, it gets itself on the show. I'll be back with you in the morning, 7 o'clock, on my own. Again.
1: You will. Someone's got to go and earn some bennies.
0: I suppose so, yeah.
1: Yeah.
0: Tomorrow we're going to get the recorder out of the recorder Marauder Disorder. I'll play you a tune on my recorder. Guess what it is, and you get yourself in the draw for the Six Towns Radio Breakfast Show goodies. And as always, Thursday is a fun-packed day, and it starts with me at 7 o'clock in the morning.
1: As I'm not here on Thursday, can I give you my questions of the week
0: go on
1: for
0: then.
1: Sunday
0: okay,
1: people can let us know?
0: Go on then.
1: Okay. What's one celebrity you think is almost impossible to dislike, Mr. T?
0: Okay.
1: I think Tom Hanks. I think he's kind and thoughtful and just a really genuine man.
0: Okay.
1: And question number two, name a celeb that disappointed you when you actually met them or saw them in a concert.
0: Rick Astley.
1: You know, who's too big for the boots?
0: Rick Astley.
1: You reckon?
0: Yeah. One hit, never going to give you up, thinks he's God now, plays the MEN and think places like that. No.
1: He's apparently the nice man of pop.
0: No, he's not. I bumped into him and he swore at me. I didn't bump into him. I actually was purposely went there to see him and he swore at me.
1: Mm-hmm.
0: So it really tarred my... And he's only 5'6". He's a really good, a small bloke as well.
1: What's wrong with that?
0: Nothing. I'm just, you know, the way he wears that raincoat, goes, oh, look at me, never going to give you
1: all
0: up.
1: Right.
0: Well, you two, you asked.
1: I've opened up a bag of worms.
0: Get your suggestions into Mrs. T for her Sunday show. Say ta-ra, Mrs. T.
1: Ta-ra, Mrs. T.
0: These are coming at Trentham at the weekend. Human League. Fascinating. Fascination. Keep it 60 on, and I'll see you in the morning. Have a great day.

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5: Hello, Severn Trent here. Great news. We've finished working on Ford Green Road and it's now open to traffic again, 6 weeks earlier than planned. Thanks for bearing with us. We're now moving on to Sneed Green, starting on Mornington Road and working into August. We're also in Birches Head, Burslem and Hanley. 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
1: 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Across Stoke-on-Trent and Newcastle under Lyme. 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

0: across Stoke-on-Trent and Newcastle-under-Lyme, on DAB, online and on mobile. 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
1: A couple and their teenage daughter have died after getting into difficulty in the water off Shoreham-by-Sea in West Sussex. Sussex Police Chief Superintendent James Collis says the force believes the family entered the water for a swim.
2: I know this incident will have had a profound effect on the community, and inquiries are ongoing alongside our partners to understand the full details.
1: A younger girl remains in critical condition in hospital. Prime Minister Andy Burnham has pledged to get everyone sleeping rough in England off the streets for Christmas. The government is committing £102 million for immediate support this winter to combat homelessness. That's on top of the £340 million announced last month. The rate of consumer prices index inflation rose to 2.9% in July from 2.6% in June. That's according to the Office for National Statistics. And air quality improvements in London's ultra-low emissions zone has been linked to improved lung growth in children. That's according to a study led by a group of scientists at Queen Mary University of London. From Radio News Hub, I'm Ben Monte.
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1: I think my hair stopped growing. Is that even a thing? Haven't lost any of it, but something ain't the same. Maybe it's a metaphor. Is it even that deep? I think my hair stopped growing. Or is it me? I called Phil a couple times. He's probably sick of me. He said go easy on yourself, but what does that even mean? Sounds like good advice, but I just can't hear it right now.

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It's 2 hours where we'll look at anything and everything to do with the worlds of music, film, television, and popular culture. 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

0: across Stoke-on-Trent and Newcastle-under-Lyme, on DAB, online and on mobile. 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
1: Three people from the same family have died after getting into difficulty off the Sussex coast yesterday afternoon.
2: Our partners in His Majesty's Coast Guard have completed an extensive search of the water, and we are not searching for anyone else.
1: That's Sussex Police Chief Superintendent James Collis. He says the force believes the family entered the water from land for a swim. A younger girl from the same family is in a critical condition in hospital. Two teenagers have been arrested on suspicion of murder after the death of an 81-year-old man on Christmas Day. Godfrey Bradford was found dead at a rural property near Cudley in Devon on Christmas Day last year. An 18-year-old man and a 19-year-old woman have been arrested alongside a woman in her 50s. UK inflation has risen to its highest level since March after soaring energy prices pushed the rate up to 2.9% in July. And the UK's competition watchdog has opened investigations into Trainline, Virgin Atlantic and Red Driving School over concerns customers were not shown the full price up front. 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
6: Hello, Severn Trent here. Great news. We've finished working on Ford Green Road and it's now open to traffic again, 6 weeks earlier than planned. Thanks for bearing with us. We're now moving on to Sneed Green, starting on Mornington Road and working into August. We're also in Birches Head, Burslem and Hanley. 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
1: A girl is fighting for her life in hospital after three of her family members died after they went into the sea off West Sussex. It's thought the four family members went into the water for a swim. It's Sussex Police Chief Superintendent James Collis.
2: I know this incident will have had a profound effect on the community and inquiries are ongoing to understand the full details. At this point, we believe all four entered the water from the land for a swim and sadly got into difficulty.
1: Next, the rate of inflation has rose to 2.9% in July from 2.6% in June. That's according to the Office for National Statistics. The rate's up from a 15-month low and is the highest rate since March. The Housing Secretary, Angela Rayner, has defended Andy Burnham's record on tackling rough sleeping in Greater Manchester. It comes as the government pledges to offer a place to stay to every rough sleeper by Christmas. And the UK will get its first meaningful rain for a long time. But the Met Office warns it's not going to solve the drought situation overnight. That's the latest from Radio News Hub. I'm Tanita Sim.
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5: Hello, Severn Trent here. Great news. We finished working on Ford Green Road and it's now open to traffic again, 6 weeks earlier than planned. Thanks for bearing with us. We're now moving on to Sneed Green, starting on Mornington Road and working into August. We're also in Birches Head, Burslem and Hanley. 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It's in our nature.
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1: A girl is fighting for her life in hospital after getting into difficulty in water. Three of her family members died after they went into the sea off West Sussex.
2: Our partners in His Majesty's Coast Guard have completed an extensive search of the water, and we are not searching for anyone else. Anyone with any information are asked to contact us online.
1: That's Sussex Police Chief Superintendent James Collis. UK inflation has risen to its highest level since March. That's after soaring energy prices pushed the rate up to 2.9% in July. The Queen has spoken for the first time about the difficult emotional experience of keeping the King's cancer a secret before it was announced to the rest of the world. Camilla revealed she was longing to let it out. And Nick Kyrgios says he has made a huge mistake after failing a doping test. The International Tennis Integrity Agency announced that the Australian player has been provisionally suspended. That's the latest from Radio News Hub. I'm Tanita Sims.
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6: Hello, Severn Trent here. Great news. We've finished working on Ford Green Road and it's now open to traffic again, 6 weeks earlier than planned. Thanks for bearing with us. We're now moving on to Sneed Green, starting on Mornington Road and working into August. We're also in Birches Head, Burslem and Hanley. 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It's in our nature.
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0: across Stoke-on-Trent and Newcastle-under-Lyme, on DAB, online and on mobile. 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
1: Police have launched a double murder investigation after the bodies of two men were found in a flat in Glasgow. Officers were called to Chancellor Street in the Partick area on Sunday afternoon. Police Scotland said extensive inquiries are underway in the area. Andy Burnham has sent his sympathies to the relatives and friends of a girl who is fighting for her life after three of her family members died following an incident at sea off West Sussex. There was a huge emergency service response to the incident. Anti-Muslim hate and prejudice in London is going up at an alarming rate. Talmama, the organisation who gathered the stats, say the number of reports in the first half of the year has surpassed the total count for 2023. Their spokesperson is Aman Atta.
2: We would like action from government. We just don't want messages that kind of say that we condemn this type of hatred and we condemn that type of hatred.
1: And the Queen has spoken for the first time about the difficult emotional experience of keeping the King's cancer a secret. Camilla revealed she was longing to let it out. That's the latest from Radio News Hub. I'm Tanita Sim.
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0: Dave Tonsolier, Six Towns Radio, welcome indeed. Now where do we go? 2 hours of me every Monday and Tuesday around your lunchtime, 1 till 3. We'll have all good music, we'll have chat, we'll talk about what's going on locally, get in touch with me, and you will have your name mentioned on the radio. 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

Join me, Dan Townley, every Sunday from 7 till 10am for the Dan Townley Breakfast Show. 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
5: Hello, Seven Trent here. Great news. We've finished working on Ford Green Road and it's now open to traffic again, 6 weeks earlier than planned. Thanks for bearing with us. We're now moving on to Sneed Green, starting on Mornington Road and working into August. We're also in Birches Head, Burslem and Hanley. 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We'll do everything we can to finish the work safely and quickly. 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It's in our nature.
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0: across Stoke-on-Trent and Newcastle-under-Lyme, on DAB, online and on mobile. 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
1: Police in Scotland have launched a double murder investigation after the bodies of two men were found in a flat in Glasgow. Officers were called to Chancellor Street in the Partick area on Sunday afternoon. Andy Burnham has sent his sympathies to the relatives and friends of a girl who is fighting for her life after three of her family members died following an incident at sea off West Sussex.
2: It's so sad to hear what happened yesterday, and obviously we think there's a young girl still in hospital fighting for her life, and we send our best wishes and love to her wider friends and family.
1: There was a huge emergency service response to the incident. A rail track defect existed in the area where a train derailed in East Sussex last week, injuring 30 people. An interim report says CCTV images from preceding services on the line shows the fault. And Stacey Solomon says it is a dream come true to join the Masked Singer UK. The TV personality will be part of the panel for the upcoming season. That's the latest from Radio News Hub. I'm Tanita Sim.
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1: Now why you wanna go and do that, love, huh? Now why you wanna go and do that, huh? Now why you wanna go and do that, love, huh? Now why you wanna go and do that,
2: Oh, yeah. I like this one.
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0: 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I know it's early, but I'm going to wake you with some great music, some great chat, and maybe the odd special guest. So why not wake up with not another take again. These things never go right. You know, I could spend a load of time doing these jingles, but I'm just going to tell you, it's a great show. Listening from 7am, you will not be disappointed.
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6: Hello, Severn Trent here. Great news. We finished working on Ford Green Road and it's now open to traffic again, 6 weeks earlier than planned. Thanks for bearing with us. We're now moving on to Sneed Green, starting on Mornington Road and working into August. We're also in Birches Head, Burslem and Hanley. 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
2: A father who died off the coast of Sussex has been named as Palestinian refugee Hossam Al-Kawas, according to the Palestinian embassy. Meanwhile, Andy Burnham has sent his sympathies to the relatives and friends of a girl who is fighting for her life following the incident off West Sussex. There's been a huge emergency response to the incident.
3: But a real tragedy, a real terrible family tragedy. Always there's more that can be done. Obviously, we will look in detail at what happened.
2: Elsewhere, the PM has issued a rallying call to get rough sleepers off the streets for Christmas. However, he's admitted government money alone may not be enough to solve the problem. Police have launched a double murder investigation after the bodies of two men were found in a flat in Glasgow. Officers were called to Chancellor Street in the Patrick area on Sunday afternoon, where Paul Lafferty and Gary Beeston were found. And the Queen has spoken for the first time about the difficult emotional experience of keeping the King's cancer a secret before it was announced to the rest of the world. In a short film, she reveals she was longing to let it out. That's the latest from Radio News Hub. I'm Matthew Dudley.
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Hi everybody, it's me, Toby, from the Six Towns Radio Breakfast Show, waking you every weekday morning from 7am. We've got great tunes, some great chat, some regular guests and some special guests, as well as competitions that allow you to guess what stuff is. Yeah, I know, I don't know what it is either, but we're going to get through it together from 7am every weekday morning on the Six Towns Radio Breakfast Show.

So I picked up an old newspaper to read. And I noticed something very strange indeed. So I looked.

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6: Hello, Seven Trent here. Great news. We finished working on Ford Green Road and it's now open to traffic again, 6 weeks earlier than planned. Thanks for bearing with us. We're now moving on to Sneed Green, starting on Mornington Road and working into August. We're also in Birches Head, Burslem and Hanley. 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

0: across Stoke-on-Trent and Newcastle-under-Lyme, on DAB, online and on mobile. 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
1: The family who died in the sea off Shoreham have been named as 55-year-old Hassan El-Kawas, his partner 37-year-old Zina Alin, and their 14-year-old daughter Sara El-Kawas by Sussex Police. Meanwhile, Andy Burnham has sent his sympathies to the relatives and friends of a girl who is fighting for her life after the incident.
2: The thing I can say today, and there is still, I think, a further heatwave to come in this summer period, it's just to remind people about the dangers of open water swimming. Coldness, even in when it feels hot outside, it can shock people, and that can cause the difficulty.
1: There was a huge emergency service response to the incident. Police in Scotland have launched a double murder investigation after the bodies of two men were found in a flat in Glasgow. Officers were called on Sunday afternoon, where Paul Lafferty and Gary Beetson were found. And Nick Kyrgios says he has made a huge mistake after failing a doping test. The International Tennis Integrity Agency announced that the controversial Australian player has been provisionally suspended. That's the latest from Radio News Hub. I'm Matthew Dudley.
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5: Hello, Severn Trent here. Great news. We finished working on Ford Green Road and it's now open to traffic again, 6 weeks earlier than planned. Thanks for bearing with us. We're now moving on to Sneed Green, starting on Mornington Road and working into August. We're also in Birches Head, Burslem and Hanley. 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
1: The family who died off the Sea of Shoreham in Sussex has been named as 55-year-old Hassan Al-Kawas, his partner 37-year-old Zina Alin, and their 14-year-old daughter Sarah Al-Kawas. Meanwhile, Andy Burnham has sent his sympathies to the relatives and friends of the girl who is fighting for her life after the incident.
2: It's so sad to hear what happened yesterday, and obviously we think there's a young girl still in hospital fighting for her life, and we send our best wishes and love to her wider friends and family.
1: There was a huge emergency service response to this incident. Police have launched a double murder investigation after the bodies of two men were found in a flat in Glasgow. Officers were called to Chancellor Street on Sunday afternoon, where Paul Lafferty and Gary Beetson were both found. And finally, Stacey Solomon says it is a dream come true to join the Masked Singer UK. The TV personality is going to be part of the judging panel. That's the latest from Radio News Hub. I'm Matthew Dudley.
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0: 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Let's do something. Let's make a bet. 'Cause I better have.
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5: Hello, Severn Trent here. Great news. We finished working on Ford Green Road and it's now open to traffic again, 6 weeks earlier than planned. Thanks for bearing with us. We're now moving on to Sneed Green, starting on Mornington Road and working into August. We're also in Birches Head, Burslem and Hanley. 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
3: A young girl is still in hospital after three people died off the coast in Shoreham. Her family have now been named as 55-year-old Hassan Al-Kawas, his partner 37-year-old Zina Alin and their 14-year-old daughter Zara Al-Kawas. Andy Burnham has sent his sympathies.
4: But a real tragedy, a real terrible family tragedy. Always there's more that can be done. Obviously we will look in detail at what happened.
3: There was a huge emergency service response to this incident. Police in Scotland have launched a double murder investigation after the bodies of two men were found in a flat in Glasgow. Officers were called to Chancellor Street in the Patrick area on Sunday afternoon, where Paul Lafferty and Gary Beetson were found. Police Scotland said extensive inquiries are underway. A CCTV has found a rail track defect existed in the area where a train derailed in East Sussex last week, and a company owned by Sheffield United's chairman has wound up at the High Court. The club could be subject to a 12-point deduction. That's the latest from Radio News Hub. I'm Matthew Dudley.
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join me, Lee Brooks, live on Six Sounds Radio every Monday and Tuesday from 7 till 9 p.m. for my A&E. 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
5: Hello, Severn Trent here. Great news. We finished working on Ford Green Road and it's now open to traffic again, 6 weeks earlier than planned. Thanks for bearing with us. We're now moving on to Sneed Green, starting on Mornington Road and working into August. We're also in Birches Head, Burslem and Hanley. 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
1: A murder investigation is underway after a house fire in Hounslow. A 48-year-old woman died and a further nine people were taken to hospital. Meanwhile, a young girl is still in hospital after three people died off the coast in Shoreham. Her family have now been named as 55-year-old Hassan El-Kawas, his partner 37-year-old Zina Alin and their 14-year-old daughter Sarah El-Kawas. East Worthing MP Tom Rutland reacted.
2: I think everybody is shocked and saddened. We love living by the sea. We're nestled between the South Downs and the sea, and people love to go swimming off the coast and enjoy the coastline. And I think for something like this to happen is really shocking. And we want everybody, whether they live here or are visiting here, to be aware of the dangers of the sea and to swim in the safe areas.
1: Police have launched a double murder investigation after the bodies of two men were found at a flat in Glasgow. Officers were called to Chancellor Street on Sunday, where Paul Lafferty and Gary Beetson were found. And finally, Stacey Solomon says it is a dream come true to join the Masked Singer UK as part of the panel. That's the latest. Here from Radio News Hub, I'm Matthew Dudley.
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Now where do we go? 2 hours of me every Monday and Tuesday around your lunchtime, 1 till 3. 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
3: Hello, Seven Trent here. Great news. We finished working on Ford Green Road and it's now open to traffic again, 6 weeks earlier than planned. Thanks for bearing with us. We're now moving on to Sneed Green, starting on Mornington Road and working into August. We're also in Birches Head, Burslem and Hanley. 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

Hi, I'm Carrie, and this is a Six Towns Radio Indie Show with all things new. I'm going to be concentrating on some of the very best new alternative music releases over the next 2 hours, so do stay tuned. Our opening track came from Nottingham three-piece indie rock band Girl Band. It's their first new music of 2026, and what a great track it was. The new single is called She Said. Lyrically, it captures the feeling of going to a party you nearly skipped, only to meet someone who makes the whole night unforgettable. Next up, and Broken Colours are a four-piece indie outfit from High Wycombe. They released their self-titled EP in 2016, and now moving forward 10 years, and we have their upbeat new single, Now or Never. It's available across streaming platforms.

From Broken Colors, that was their new single. It's called Now or Never. Los Angeles post-punk band Cure for Youth are going to be releasing their new album, Synthetic World, on October the 30th. The band has shared a second single from the upcoming album, and it's called Scars.

taken from their upcoming album that was Cure for Youth, and their new track called Scars. Last Friday saw the release of Red Tree. It's a follow-up to Time, and it comes from Preston indie band Tuesday Night Whites. The title of the track comes from the band's meeting point at Kendal Calling Festival, and it represents the excitement of meeting your friends at your favourite festival. The track is available across digital platforms.

0: What was the latest single from Tuesday Night Whites? And it's called Red Tree.
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0: Brighton-based Vujaya and Mayagi have been making experimental electronic music for around 20 years. They've now announced that their latest album, New Shiny Object, is due on the 30th of October. And alongside the album announcement, they've shared a new single. It's called Lowest Common Denominator.

From the forthcoming album from Fujii and Miyagi, that was Lowest Common Denominator. Last Thursday saw the latest release from alternative post-punk band Nerves, and that's NRVS. Released across digital platforms, it's called The Tanks Are Coming Out. It has a dual message, both a political one with particular reference to Ukraine and Gaza, and also about the war that can break out when two people's hearts get broken.

was a great new single from Nerves, and it's called The Tanks Are Coming Out. Last week was a busy week for album releases, and this evening I've got tracks from five of those. I'm going to start the triple play with tracks obviously from three of those, and I'm starting with I Can't Die Like This. The track is taken from the third album from Minehead duo Josh Law and Ben Sadler, who performed together as Get Down Services. Their new album is called Massive Champion. Following that, I'm going to be playing a track called Click Click. It's from Korean punk trio Sailor Honeymoon, and they released their debut album, The Worst of Sailor Honeymoon, last week. The final part of the trilogy comes from Boston, Massachusetts post-punk duo Sweeping Promises, now based in Kansas, and they released their third album, You Say I Romanticize, and from it, this is the recent single, Absent.

Three tracks you just heard on our triple play were I Can't Die Like That from Get Down Services. That was followed by Click Click from Sailor Honeymoon, and finally Sweeping Promises with Accent. Shy Reptiles is the musical project of songwriter, artist, and musician Dave Allinson, releasing the band's debut album in 1989 before concentrating on a career as a visual artist. Returning to music in the last few years, Shy Reptiles released their new album, In the Ashes of a Dream, on the 7th of August, and from it this track is called So Real.

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The Fierce and the Dead are a London-based band who will be releasing their fifth album, Regional Theatre, in September. Last Friday, they shared the final single prior to the album release, and it's called Somehow.

0: Taken from their upcoming album, that's The Fierce and the Dead with Somehow.
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6: Hello, Severn Trent here. Great news. We finished working on Ford Green Road and it's now open to traffic again, 6 weeks earlier than planned. Thanks for bearing with us. We're now moving on to Sneed Green, starting on Mornington Road and working into August. We're also in Birch's Head, Burslem and Hanley. 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
2: 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Across Stoke-on-Trent and Newcastle under Lyme. 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
0: A couple of weeks ago on my album release feature, I missed the release of the debut album from Glasgow band Haver called Ghost Dance. Haver are fronted by former Frightened Rabbit musician and songwriter Billy Kennedy. Let's put matters right this evening, and this is the title track, Ghost Dance.

From their recently released album, that was Haver with No Stumps. Brooklyn-based TVOD will be releasing their latest album, The Farm, on 16th of October. Ahead of the album release, they've shared a new track from it called Meetings. They're going to be playing at Crankin House Festival over the bank holiday weekend and in Manchester on the 30th of August.

From their forthcoming album, that's TVOD with Meetings. And it's now time that we look at our last two album releases from last week. And first comes from Californian singer-songwriter Phoebe Bridgers. She released her third solo album, Lost Weekend, which includes the single Lost Boys. She's going to be playing in Manchester on the 26th of November and in Birmingham on the 28th. After that, I have The Ever After. It's a track taken from Lost in Another World, the second album from composer, multi-instrumentalist, producer and songwriter James Ellis Ford from Simian Mobile Disco.

On our double play, you've just heard Phoebe Bridgers with Lost Boys and The Ever After from James Ellis Ford. Irish artist and songwriter McGrath, the musical project of Mick Russell, shared his deeply personal new single Home last Thursday. Now based in Belfast, the track is a tribute to his hometown of Rathmullen in County Donegal and reflects on the people and places that shaped him. You can catch him playing live in Manchester on the 1st of December.

McGrath that was home. At the end of July, West Midlands-based noise punk trio The Saints released Blue-Eyed Boy across digital platforms together with an accompanying music video.

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0: Last Friday, Glasgow-based Welsh artist Alir Pearce released his single Coach, and it features Aidan Moffat of Arab Strap as the voice of the coach. It's a second single from his forthcoming 40th album, Half Time, and that's due on the 23rd of October.

They appear with Coachin' featured Aidan Moffat. Cardiff Welsh punk rock band The Family Battenberg have announced that they're going to be releasing their debut album, Super Deluxe, on the 20th of November, and they've also shared the lead single, which is called Bedbug. It looks at the question, how would a bedbug feel about getting obsessed with the person in the bed?

from the family Battenberg in their upcoming album, that was Bedbug. We're staying in Wales, and C'est La Vie, the new metal duo from Bangor in North Wales, recently became the first band to perform in Welsh at the Download Festival. They've now shared their new single, Ardu Lin Eye, or On Your Knees, as it translates into English. It's available across streaming platforms.

C'est la vie, that was R du Ligny I. And next we have The Big Moon. They've shared a second track from their upcoming new album, Forever, and that's set for release on the 30th of October via Fiction Records. The new track is called Fun, and technically it revolves around a central idea that fun is as complex as misery. You can catch The Big Moon on tour in Birmingham on the 18th of November and Manchester on the 25th.

0: The forthcoming album From the Big Moon That Was Fun. Last Friday saw the release of Leave a Whisper, the latest release from West Coast of Scotland singer-songwriter Neil James Parkinson. The new single is available across digital platforms. Lyrically, it's about the struggles of mental health and how it has a massive impact on life.
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The new single from Neil James Parkinson, and it's called Leave a Whisper. Essex trio Bilk formed in 2018 in Chelmsford, and hot on the heels of performing at Why Not Festival, they've now shared a new track last Friday, and it's called Rock and Roll. It's available across streaming platforms.

From Bill, that was Rock and Roll. Electronic Irish music project, the Swedish Railway Orchestra, are going to be releasing their sixth and final studio album, Repetition Without Permission, on the 1st of October via Blowtorch Records. Earlier this month saw the release of their album lead single, Dead Man's Ghost, and it features Mancunian poet Mike Garry for a powerful spoken word performance.

I hear of mischief in a city, of shadows in the night. The distant tear of siren, the echo of blue light. A boy of not quite 13 years lay face flat on the floor, forehead kissing tarmac, wrists are tightly cuffed. A black boot stands upon his back, and according to witness statements, that boy is face flat on the floor for cycling on the pavement. I smell discourse in the playground after history class, 'cause someone here is lying, someone here's having a laugh. The past has all been redesigned, repackaged and rebranded by hooligan historians and libraries mob-handed, whitewashing history and reshaping all the facts.

I see young men chasing sanity, staring lonely at the sky, hiding from psychiatrists or sleeping rough at night, or begging outside betting shops and self-prescribing hope, hands cuffed tight behind the back, getting battered on the ropes, and wrapped in coats of disregard, they scream into the air, failed and failed and failed again by those employed to care, misprescribed, misdiagnosed, a life misunderstood, wandering these city streets, a man in search of love. Our cities hide a dirty truth, each building wears a veil.

0: your daily hymns. Take the statues, plaques and monuments, or celebrating sin, and melt them down one by one and make new statues.
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5: Hello, Seven Trent here. Great news. We finished working on Ford Green Road and it's now open to traffic again, 6 weeks earlier than planned. Thanks for bearing with us. We're now moving on to Sneed Green, starting on Mornington Road and working into August. We're also in Birches Head, Burslem and Hanley. 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We'll do everything we can to finish the work safely and quickly. 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
6: Manchester noisy post-punk band Aerial Salad have shared a new single across digital platforms last Thursday. It's titled Survive If I Let You, and lyrically it's about the problems around the right-wing manosphere. It's taken from their upcoming Ideal World album, and that's due on 6th of November.

That was Survive If I Let You, and it came from Aerial Salad. In just 2 days, on the 21st of August, The Misprint will be releasing their brand new single, Bittersweet Ritual, across streaming platforms. They're a four-piece teenage indie rock band from North Glasgow, and they're due to reach their debut EP later this year.

From The Misprint, that was Bittersweet Ritual, is out in 2 days across digital platforms, and it almost wraps up another Six Towns Radio Indie Show. I'll be back next Wednesday with another 2 hours of brand new alternative music releases, and I do hope you can join me then. Our final track for this week is something a little different, and it's another track which is due out in 2 days' time. This one comes from Dublin-based fiddle player, vocalist and composer Jane Pamplis. Her new single is called Mother Superior, and it'll be the final track that she's sharing ahead of the release of her debut album, This Is How the World Ends. The album's due on September the 11th, and there's a full launch party in Dublin on the 25th of September. Until next week, have a great one, safe, and farewell.

Hi everybody, it's me, Toby, from the Six Towns Radio Breakfast Show, waking you every weekday morning from 7am. We've got great tunes, some great chat, some regular guests and some special guests, as well as competitions that allow you to guess what stuff is. Yeah, I know, I don't know what it is either, but we're going to get through it together from 7am every weekday morning on the Six Towns Radio Breakfast Show.

0: across Stoke-on-Trent, Newcastle-under-Lyme and beyond. 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
4: Hello, Severn Trent here. 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We finished working on Ford Green Road and it's now open to traffic again, 6 weeks earlier than planned. Thanks for bearing with us. 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We're also in Birches Head, Burslem and Hanley. 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
5: Hello, Severn Trent here. Great news. We've finished working on Ford Green Road and it's now open to traffic again, 6 weeks earlier than planned. Thanks for bearing with us. We're now moving on to Sneed Green, starting on Mornington Road and working into August. We're also in Birches Head, Burslem and Hanley. 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